And I touched your face, narcotic mind from lace. And I called your name like an addicted to cocaine. Calls all the stuff you'd rather blame. And I touched your face, narcotic mind from Lays, Mary Jane. And

not the time or the place for brokenhearted. Cause this is the end of the rainbow, where no one can be too sad.

you do what they told ya. Now you do what they told ya. Now you do what they told ya. Now you do what they told ya.